0: melhor mix do Brasil. Mix.
1: They say the holy water's watered down, and this town's lost its faith. 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

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I better read between the lines.

And this town's lost its faith. Our colors will fade eventually. So if our time is running out, day after day, we'll make the mundane our masterpiece. Oh my, my, oh my, my love, I take one look at you, you're taking me

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1: Oh.